0: won't you hear me now? Rona, won't you hear me now? Hey, hey, hey.
1: La notte di Radio Capital è Capital by Night.

And all those older guys, they said that he was mean and cruel, but you know, one played football for the coach. They said I was a little too lightweight to play linebacker, so that I'm playing right in. One played football for the coach.

greatest dude I ever knew was standing right by me all the time. So I had to play football for the coach. Man, I want to play football.

I'm a Coney Island baby now. I'd like to send this one out to Lou and Rachel.

peek at you. When you lied, said you didn't want me. Tell me, what was I supposed to do?